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Hey, take my hand and come with me because you look so fine that I really want to make you mine. 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